Q9500. Here's to hoping whoever wins the 500 this year isn't lactose intolerant. 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

0: Q9500. You know, with Mother's Day right around the corner, we're all celebrating mom, right? Hey, what's going on? It's Battle. What is something that you did as a teenager or maybe a kid that you'd like to apologize to your mom about? Ray, what do you want to apologize about?
1: Oh, that's a great one. Uh-huh. Yeah, I would definitely say, if she's listening right now, I would definitely say, I'm sorry for missing those certain classes that they emailed you about.
0: Yep.
1: Saying that, hey, your son might not graduate if he doesn't come to class.
0: Mm-hmm.
1: I would have to say sorry about that one.
0: Yeah, I had plenty fair share of those emails go to my mom as well. Here's your chance to confess what something you did as a teenager or a kid that you'd like to apologize to your mom about. 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

0: It's Q9500. Hey, it's Battle, and you hear a lot of college side hustles, right? But this one might be the sweetest. There's a college student in Pennsylvania helping pay his tuition by keeping bees and selling the honey. He runs dozens of hives, harvests twice a year, and says that he's been profitable for day one. Let me tell you, that is not just a side hustle. That's a business plan. Ba-da-buts. Sorry, I'll see myself out now.
1: Another week of pretending to care about work emails and avoiding Linda from finance like a 10th Street pothole. Congratulations. You made it to the weekend. Time to turn off your brain and let Q95 take the wheel. It's fine. We had our license reinstated.

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What's going on? It's Battle. Appreciate you hanging out here with us Saturday night. If there's anything I can do for you, you can always let me know. Slide in the DMs, Instagram or Facebook, Battle on Air.

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0: 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Now, I gotta say, this is either the future of healing or the beginning of a very weird Black Mirror episode. Hey, it's Battle. 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What are your thoughts on this? Helpful closure or way too weird? Hit that talk back, Mike, while listening on the iHeartRadio app today.
1: 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Q95 has declared the official "It Can Wait Until Monday" weekend. Turn it up, ignore the world, rock like no one's watching. Dude, I'm sorry. I was watching. 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

0: 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Are we reaching? 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

Linda from finance like a 10th Street pothole. Congratulations. 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
1: What we've got here is failure to communicate. 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

0: that you've asked yourself that question 100 times, because for decades, you've been doing what you have to do. And now you're wondering, do I actually get to do what I want to do? Would you like some help? That's kind of what we do at Omega Wealth Private Capital, trying to help turn your have-tos into, man, I really get to. I'm Brad Johansson, and I'm with the president and CEO, Joe Wilson III of Omega Wealth Private Capital, and you are on Wise Money. So glad you are back with us on Wise Money. Brad Johansson with the man, the myth, the legend, CEO, founder, Omega Wealth Private Capital, Joe Wilson III.
1: Be Joe.
0: How are we?
1: Johansson. Finer than frog hair split three ways.
0: You know, the fact that I get to talk to you is kind of a special thing, because everybody at WLW is now kind of pulling your time.
1: Well, you
0: and Tommy, you like to call him Thomas Aquinas.
1: Thomas Aquinas Brenneman.
0: You and, yeah. And Brenneman. And Mo are hanging.
1: Mo on 1530. It's a lot of fun. Then we're in Dayton. We're in Indy. We're all over the place. Be Joe.
0: You enjoying it?
1: I am, my friend. How are you? Enjoying it? You've been all over Fox Business lately.
0: Yeah, Wealth Council is hanging there. So for those of you who don't know, Joe is a frequent guest on the program that I'm fortunate enough to host nationally.
1: You're on every week.
0: Fox Business.
1: Locals can see you every Sunday,
0: 2 p.m. every Sunday on Fox Business. And we're blessed by being around the best advisors around the country.
1: Yeah, we are. Great friends.
0: And the nice thing is in an industry as competitive as this is, when we gather, we gather with the people who are willing to share just about everything they know and say, you know what? Take what I got, steal it, use it, improve it for the people that are in your area.
1: It's almost like a club. It's like an independent advisor club. And what's great is we are able to challenge each other's thoughts and think around. And that's the beauty of also being an independent financial advisor, is that we are on the cutting edge of everything that's new. When I worked in the wirehouses, there would be new stuff that would come out, B. Joe, but by the time you got it, it was antiquated because it had to go through this checklist and that checklist. Not that we don't go through checklists, but it's huge corporations. Here, it allows us to move quicker and faster. My God, do we need that reaction speed sometimes in the world that we're living in today, where volatility is at the front of every threshold and things are moving left and right. Have you had a fill up at the gas? You've been traveling a lot.
0: As soon as I finish the show, I have to fill up.
1: I'm going to be on the way to the airport to do another show. It's up there. It's not like it used to be, but it's definitely
0: In Phoenix is not what it is here. When I left Phoenix this last time, where I'm heading back, $5 a gallon.
1: Yeah, shot me blue.
0: For regular.
1: Here's what I do find interesting. I think this is important to understand. This is definitely a headline risk. There's a lot going on, and rightfully so. When you look at the straits being shut and what's happening over there, and it changes by the day. Is it open? Is it closed? Is it closed? Is it open? Ceasefire, yes. Ceasefire, no. I think what's interesting is we're clearly seeing the quick response to that. I will tell you, though, when you look out 6 months, and that's what I want to do as advisors, you know, not just the short term. Short term, there are moves that can be made, and I'm not saying everyone should, but when you look long term, we do see oil coming back down a little bit. Now, oil was cheap, bro. I mean, it was at zero back in COVID because the world was ending, and ran up, hit us all a little bit, and gas came back down the last couple of years. It's definitely back up. But I do think you could see right now the market's pricing in oil in the fall around 70 or 80 a barrel. And that's less, you know, 20% less than what it is now. We'll see, right? We'll see. But I think it's important to understand it is having an effect, not just at the pump. I think it's having effect everywhere. And I do believe that's why there will be some type of potential resolution to this sooner than later. Boy, we're getting into the weeds here a little bit. We normally don't get this much in the weeds.
0: Especially this early.
1: But, you know, there is an election coming up this fall. And I will tell you, I don't think the party in charge wants to be dealing with this war.
0: Yeah.
1: If it turns, whether it is a war or not, whatever we're dealing with over there, they want to wrap this up. And so I think this will have some conclusion to how and what.
0: Isn't it interesting? I love that you say that.

0: By the way, 844-794-9473 or Joe, 844-794-WISE.
1: WISE!
0: Yeah, I was. You were a little slow on that.
1: I'll make sure you were saying it right.
0: 844-794-WISE. There you go.
1: There we are.
0: And you can go to owprivatecapital.com.
1: There you go.
0: Okay, yeah. I mean, come on. Let's go.
1: You know what I love? I love that we also have, we have so many great sites and sub-sites. You know, if you're driving around right now and you're thinking, what are these Yahoos talking about? Well, we work independent financial advisor, Indianapolis, Dayton, Cincinnati, Northern Kentucky. There's a great quiz. I'm feeling more and more people are looking at, and I'm going to talk about this in future segments, but just kind of looking, markets are high, interest rates are good. Can I get out? Is this the time to get out?
0: You mean, can I take this job and shove it?
1: Take this job and shove it. Uh-huh. I ain't working here no more. What a great song. They don't make them like that anymore. Yeah. And so I think a great place to go to that is OWQuiz, OWQUIZ.com. And it's a great way to kind of just get an assessment of where I am today. How am I on the retirement readiness measurement? And it's a great little thing we put people through. I think it makes folks think a little bit more than they probably have. And it's a great way to just kind of get an idea. And then obviously our team of amazing advisors, you being one of them, are happy to help and walk through some of the questions with folks.
0: Retirement readiness quiz. And we have thrown out wisetaxbill.com as well. And that helps you with your taxes. But I think for a lot of people, there's more wide-reaching questions. And I love that you bring up that quiz, OW Quiz. I mean, it's a simple. OWQuiz.com.
1: Yeah. It's good back
0: in here. It's very user-friendly. I just want to make sure people have an understanding of, I'm not sure what questions to ask. This might help you with that.
1: Well, it helps you think. And I think it's important, which we're talking about oil and its effect. It touches everything. Yeah. I mean, from
0: Landman.
1: Plastics.
0: Do you remember the first, one of the first scenes in Landman where you talk about how
1: love that
0: oil
1: show.
0: Touches everything.
1: It touches everything. And it does. In our society, it touches everything. The nice thing is we have become, for decades, we were net importers of oil.
0: Yeah.
1: We are now net out.
0: Exporting
1: it out. We're exporting.
0: Yeah.
1: I love that. And that's great. We're sitting on a ton. But I mean, I digress. We could talk 18 hours on that. My family's from South Texas and we're all oil people. So, we see where we're winning there. We see where we're losing there, but the world still runs on energy. And the beautiful thing is, yes, this is a disruption, but it is crushing some other countries more than us. Crushing. I think the concern we have is the effect that it's having on Brent crude, which is used a lot overseas. What does that look like for jet fuel? That's another timeline. There's only so many weeks left and that could get hurt. I think this will have a resolution sooner rather than later. And I think it'll come down a little bit, but we are seeing an increase in the old I word, inflation. You know, it ruled the roost for many years. You go back, my God, it feels longer and shorter than that. It's 26, and it was this time 6 years ago when we didn't even know what the world was going to look like. And you saw inflation go rampant.
0: It's amazing that 6 years ago, isn't it?
1: And it was down. I mean, in February, CPI, which is Consumer Price Index, the cost of goods, was at 2.4%.
0: Okay.
1: It jumped in March to 3.3%. We'll be curious to see where it hits in April. That's a big jump. And that's directly tied to, I think, just some of the costs that are going around here. Because oil is more than just gas. It's touching prices on everything. You got shipping and you name it.
0: I brought this, when I said, and I kind of digressed because we that's what we do. But I said, I think it's an amazing point that you bring up. That when we're in this world.
1: Are you calling me amazing?
0: Yeah, sometimes I
1: just
0: do.
1: Just kidding.
0: Yeah, and I draw back from that because it bothers me to have to do that. You talked about the elections, and when we get into world conflicts, and you say, come on, elections, what are you talking about? We just got to get out. If you don't think politicians are thinking about how many of their constituents are heading to the polls, and if you can't control Congress, you can't do what you want to do. So I think it's significant that you say, we're coming up on this. They have to get this solved. And they go, well, no, world conflicts just work out the way they work out. No, they work out with politics.
1: Yeah, I think you've got, I mean, I'm

0: be completely wrong here. I know we got to go to break. Josh is yelling at us.
1: No, we're good.
0: Thank you, Josh. Thank you, Brad. I do think there'll be some type of resolution to this by July. They've got to wrap this through. And I think it could be good. I still don't think could be a disaster. I think there's things clearly where this could get absolutely cuckoo for Cocoa Puffs. But in the long run, I mean, you're hitting almost $5 billion a day, I think, over there. They're just getting crushed. I'm more interested in what's happening in the Middle East, the UAE. They're getting pressure right now and looking at a bailout in some areas. This has been a rough month over there financially for everyone.
2: Yeah.
0: So I think there's a lot of hands involved. I think this will get very interesting, and it will solve itself. I just feel that the modern retiree, number one, if you're freaking out about your portfolio, that tells me then you probably are managing it all the same way. Mm. And we hate that.
2: Yeah.
0: And it's why I think if that's you and you're going, I'm worried, am I this or that, 844-794-WISE, 9473. All of your dollars shouldn't be managed the same way. You need to have growth money. You need to have safe money. You need to have money that you can get to for your income engine, regardless if something's going on here domestically or something's going on in the world, because bad things happen all the time. What happens to the individual portfolio is if you're just out there in the sea of managing it in the accumulation years where you're set it and forget it, you could really be subject to some hardships if the market's down when you have to take that money out. That we can't control.
2: Let's put a retirement readiness review together for you. 844-794-9473. 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Brad Johansson, Joe Wilson III. We're back after this.
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0: Wise.
2: There you go.
0: You know what I love? We were doing our Flourish event. It was a live event. We had about 100 people there. And I was talking about something.
2: We got a bunch of people who are now Flourish clients because of hanging out.
0: We were talking about something, and I remember it was like owprivatecapital.com, and this guy yells out, he goes, .com! It was hysterical. It was a riot. Listen, it was great. Thank you for listening. And .com! There you go.
2: I think he's one of our clients now.
0: He is. Yeah. It's awesome.
2: So
0: love it.
2: Great to have. I want to talk again about radio, about where you find us. Number one, at owprivatecapital.com. You can find where our workshops are. We're doing a lot of libraries now around because it seems to be more convenient for people.
0: Yeah.
2: We used to do a bunch of dinners. It didn't seem to be a thing.
0: I think people want to come for the education. And we are educators. And even though we educate at dinners, we do them from time to time. But I love the fact that we get out in the community. We're in colleges. We're in libraries. Just made a plan with Alyssa, who's our amazing director of marketing.
2: Man, she's something special.
0: And events.
2: Love you, Liz.
0: We're getting ready to launch some Social Security specific educational workshops. Excited about that. We're getting ready. We're going to launch. You know, there's a lot. Remember the movie The Good, the Bad, and the Ugly?
2: Yes, I do.
0: Clint Eastwood.
2: Clint Eastwood.
0: What a stud. That's a good movie. Make my
2: He made a lot of good movies.
0: He did. The Good, the Bad, and the Ugly. We're going to do the Good, the Bad, and the Ugly of annuities. I think there are several folks that just have some Donkey Kong annuities, and they're not understanding them. And they if you have it, it needs to serve a singular purpose. We believe that. And if you – there are five different types, and I will tell you, I think there are some that have just the wrong type and are not doing what people think they are doing or costing them what they're costing them. So we're going to kind of shed the light on that, keep an eye out on our website. We're going to announce that, and that'll be just specific, just more of an education. Here's what they are. Some are good. I think some are awful. And I don't think everybody needs one.
2: I would agree with that as well, yeah.
0: I think that's the problem with this industry. Some people say, well, it's all this, it's all that. I think it depends upon the person and the need. But I see a lot of bad ones coming in here, and we got to educate.
2: Speaking of education, we do this daily now. Grateful that we've been able to become partners with WLW and iHeartRadio. So every morning, is it 6:55, Joey?
0: I believe it's 6:55.
2: 6:55, we're on with Tom Brenneman. Doing
0: Wise Money Matters.
2: Wise Money Matters every morning. And then every Wednesday.
0: Around 4:30-ish.
2: 4:30, 4:35.
0: 15:30 a.m. You can also find it even if you're in one of our areas, like in Indy, and you don't get that. Mo Egger's a brilliant sports guy. You knew him. He's been there forever.
2: For a long time, yeah.
0: Mo on the ESPN radio. We do a whole segment called Sports and Money. We need to get that on the website. But you can go to iHeart and listen to that independently. And it's fun. It should be usually it's designed to be a shorter segment. We almost go 15, 20 minutes because we just have a lot of fun. We get in there talking about sports and money that's happening and moving around and how it applies to everyday people.
2: Love it. Okay. Speaking of everyday people, do you have a favorite? I don't know. Is it the it's not necessarily fast food, but I guess it's considered fast food. If you have to drive through or go to, and a lot of us are door dashing now, I'm actually being.
0: Are you becoming a door dasher?
2: No, I'm being forced to because my kids do this. And so my wife now does it. Ooh. And so when the time is, why do you say, ooh, what's the matter with
0: it's
2: that?
0: It's expensive.
2: Oh, it's very expensive.
0: You know, Angie and I will do it. We did it. We started over the winter.
2: Yeah.
0: And it was usually Tuesday night. So it was our favorite Mexican restaurant, which is also yours. And we will DoorDash that usually on a Tuesday night.
2: Really now? I was
0: during
2: unaware
0: the winter
2: of this.
0: And yeah, it's and I it, we get the same thing, we share it, and we have the leftovers, and it's kind of like our night to like just sit and hang out and watch whatever's on TV.
2: I could do that.
0: We just sit in the basement
2: 4 nights a week
0: and grab a paper plate.
2: But totally I got to go in and see Santiago.
0: Santiago's awesome.
2: So those who know, now they know. Okay, so here's the deal. And I'm going to tell you, can I put a plug? It's not even a plug. I can't.
0: You can do whatever you want, my man.
2: Okay, so I just found that the greatest chicken soup is from Chick-fil-A.
0: What? Yes, it's fantastic. I
2: had no idea.
0: Now, the chicken noodle or the chicken tortilla?
2: No, chicken noodle. Just a chicken, and I love the chicken tortilla, but when my wife got sick, and when she gets sick, she wants chicken noodle soup. I had some of that, and oh my goodness gracious.
0: So speaking
2: she'll
0: of
2: do
0: soup,
2: a pick too.
0: Speaking of soup, do you remember when Panera came out big, like in the late 90s?
2: Yes.
0: Did you go all the time?
2: Constantly.
0: Me too. There's one. I remember I was working, before Angela and I got married, I was working in Detroit, worked in a mall. And there was a Panera Bread right across from where I worked.
2: You were there constantly.
0: Well, I wanted to be there constantly, but it was not cheap then. And golly, it's not cheap now.
2: Yeah.
0: Holy smokes.
2: Yeah.
0: But you know what I loved about Panera Bread?
2: Go.
0: Did you ever do their You Pick Two at lunch?
2: Yes.
0: Like, you're like, I want a salad, but I don't want a whole salad. Oh, man, but that turkey bacon Bravo.
2: Yeah.
0: Would you speak to me?
2: I have the sandwich and the chicken tortilla soup.
0: Oh, yeah. The chicken, yeah.
2: The pesto, the turkey pesto.
0: That's good. That's Angie's favorite. Yeah. So the You Pick Two. I love that because I can get a little bit of this and I can get a little bit of that. Now, I also would love to eat everything off the Panera Bread menu. I mean, you ever go to Panera? I mean, rarely when you go to Panera and they're like, yeah, that was bad. And you, almost everything.
2: It's good.
0: It's good, right? It like hits the spot. I think when it comes to investments, I see so many folks that come in And they, even when you look at the statements they have everything on Panera Bread's menu. Everything. And the challenge is you really can't eat everything. When it comes to investments, Bijo, there are three things. Let me digress. I remember when Joe and Bree went to college. They both played golf.
2: Yeah.
0: Right? And we're sitting them down and saying, listen, there are three things. You can be great at your sport, golf. You can be a great student, or you can have a great college life. Those are the three options. You get to pick two.
2: Hmm.
0: You can't do all three. You can't have a great social life and be good at your sport and get good grades. You have to pick two. And I think that's important when it comes to Panera. The pick two, it's the same investments. You could have growth. Love that.
2: Everybody wants that.
0: Everybody wants that. You could have liquidity. Get my money when I want it.
2: Well, and everybody likes that. Yeah. I want my hands on it.
0: Or you could have safety.
2: Mm.
0: You have to pick two. It's impossible to get all three. I mean, I would love on Friday nights, B.J., I'd love to have all three. I'd also love to have a pet unicorn that I rode around called, Sally. And we ride around in the neighborhood with Angela and I ride on.
2: Interesting that you picked Sally.
0: Yeah, I don't know. It just kind of came up. Or Bert, one of the two. Bert and Sally. We'd have one
2: of
0: each.
2: I like Bert better.
0: Ride them around the neighborhood on my, it doesn't exist. How many times are we sitting with folks like, I want growth, but I don't want to lose any money? Well, congratulations, stand in line. You have to pick two. And I think where people get this wrong is they're managing it all the same. What if you want growth and liquidity? You should have that.
2: Yeah, but that's what we were told to do.
0: You should have that. You should have safety and liquidity. Sure. You need bank money.
2: Yeah.
0: What if you want growth and safety? You might have to give up liquidity.
2: Ooh.
0: We got tied up a little bit. There's options. And it doesn't mean you put it all in one way. I think that's the other mistake. People go, I want all this. You need a little bit of that and a little bit of this. My favorite word, you need a cornucopia of options.
2: You need a cornucopia of options.
0: You know, like those cornucopia things like Thanksgiving that has all, it's a cornucopia centerpiece of all.
2: Uh-huh.
0: Yeah. Yeah. Cornucopia. What a great word.
2: I like that.
0: It's fancy.
2: Yeah. The idea, though, that somebody could put a portfolio together and say, can I have a little bit of growth? Even though I've been growing everything right now.
0: You better.
2: While I have a little bit of safety.
0: Yes, there's options.
2: Can I also have a little bit of liquidity?
0: There's options. I think it's important to understand people need to pick two. And not with all their money. This is your purpose determines placement. What is the purpose of this money? If it's to grow, grow, baby, grow. If the purpose of this is to get income, create an income engine that's okay. There where you can get money regardless if the market is up or down. Regardless. Maybe you just need short-term safety. You need money that's going to grow, but you need access to it and you can't lose in it. Those are options as well. There are so many different tools and ways to invest. And too many people come in and go, well, I'm 70-30, I'm 60-40, I'm good. Man, That frightens me a little bit.
2: Is it possible that a lot of these people have been with advisors who have
0: sure
2: simply done, hey, you need the growth. We'll worry about the other stuff later.
0: That's very common when you're working because you want your portfolio to be at its highest when you walk out the door.
2: Yeah.
0: Right? That's when it matters.
2: Yeah.
0: So when you're
2: want a number.
0: When you're accumulation age, that's important. When you are in distribution, you better manage it differently because there are times in the markets when things go cuckoo for Cocoa Puffs.
2: Yeah.
0: And you got to have it. I know we got to go to break. We come back.
2: We do.
0: I want to talk, I want to stay on this because I want to talk about what I learned from the farm with Grandpa Joe and Grandma Elva because it ties directly to this. But you got to pick two.
2: Okay.
0: You pick two.
2: Can we, when we talk about that too, can I tell you what the new number is? Because everybody wants to know what the number is.
0: You have a new number?
2: There's a new number.
0: You have a new phone number?
2: No, it's a number of exactly what you can use to retire. But yeah, I do
0: What's
2: have a
0: phone
2: number.
0: Our phone number's not new.
2: 844-794-9473, 844-794-WISE. Or you can go to owprivatecapital.com. 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We're back after this.
0: You're so good, Bijo. I love it. I love hearing your baritone voice.
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1: What now? 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So glad you are back with us on Wise Money. 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
2: Be Joe.
1: How are we?
2: Hansen. Finer than frog hair split three ways.
1: You know, the fact that I get to talk to you is kind of a special thing because everybody at WLW is now kind of pulling your time.
2: You and Tommy...
1: You like to call him Thomas Aquinas.
2: Aquinas Brenneman.
1: You and Brenneman. And Mo are hanging.
2: On 1530. It's a lot of fun. Then we're in Dayton. We're in Indy. We're all over the place. Be Joe.
1: You enjoying it?
2: I am, my friend. How are you? Enjoying it? You've been all over Fox Business lately.
1: Yeah. Wealth Council is hanging there. So for those of you who don't know, Joe is a frequent guest on the program that I'm fortunate enough to host nationally.
2: You're on every week.
1: Fox Business.
2: Locals can see you every Sunday,
1: 2 p.m. every Sunday on Fox Business. And we're blessed by being around the best advisors around the country.
2: Yeah, we are. Great friends.
1: And the nice thing is in an industry as competitive as this is, when we gather, we gather with the people who are willing to share just about everything they know and say, you know what? Take what I got, steal it, use it, improve it for the people that are in your area.
2: It's almost like a club. It's like an independent advisor club. And what's great is we are able to challenge each other's thoughts and think around. And that's the beauty of also being an independent financial advisor is that we are on the cutting edge of everything that's new. When I worked in the wirehouses, there would be new stuff that would come out, but by the time you got it, it was antiquated because it had to go through this checklist and that checklist and that. Not that we don't go through checklists, but it's huge corporations. Here, it allows us to move quicker and faster. And my God, do we need that reaction speed sometimes in the world that we're living in today, where volatility is at the front of every threshold and things are moving left and right. Have you had a fill up at the gas? You've been traveling a lot.
1: As soon as I finish the show, I have to fill up.
2: You're going to the airport to do another show.
1: I mean,
2: it's up there. It's not like it used to be, but it's definitely
1: But I'll tell you what it is in Phoenix is not what it is here. When I left Phoenix this last time where I'm heading back, $5 a gallon.
2: Yeah, shot me blue.
1: For regular.
2: Here's what I do find interesting. I think this is important to understand. This is definitely a headline risk. There's a lot going on, and rightfully so. When you look at the straits being shut and what's happening over there, and it changes by the day. Is it open? Is it closed? Is it closed? Is it open? Ceasefire, yes. Ceasefire, no. I think what's interesting is we're clearly seeing the quick response to that. I will tell you, though, when you look out 6 months, and that's what I want to do as advisors, you know, not just the short term. Short term, there are moves that can be made, and I'm not saying everyone should, but when you look long term, we do see oil coming back down a little bit. Now, oil was cheap, bro. I mean, it was at zero back in COVID because the world was ending, and ran up, hit us all a little bit, and gas came back down the last couple of years. It's definitely back up. But I do think you could see right now the market's pricing in oil in the fall around 70 or 80 a barrel. And that's less, you know, 20% less than what it is now. We'll see, right? We'll see. But I think it's important to understand it is having an effect, not just at the pump. I think it's having effect everywhere. And I do believe that's why there will be some type of potential resolution to this sooner than later. Boy, we're getting into the weeds here a little bit. We normally don't get this much in the weeds.
1: Especially this early.
2: But, you know, there is an election coming up this fall. And I will tell you, I don't think the party in charge wants to be dealing with this war.
1: Yeah.
2: If it turns, whether it is a war or not, whatever we're dealing with over there.

0: they want to wrap this up. And so I think this will have some conclusion to how and what.
1: Isn't that interesting? I love that you say that. By the way, 844-794-9473 or Joe, 844-794-WISE.
0: WISE.
1: Yeah, I was. You were a little slow on that.
0: I'll make sure you were saying it right.
1: 844-794-WISE. There you go.
0: There we are.
1: And you can go to owprivatecapital.com.
0: There you go.
1: Okay, yeah. I mean, come on. Let's go.
0: You know what I love? I love that we have so many great sites and sub-sites. You know, if you're driving around right now and you're thinking, what are these Yahoos talking about? Well, we work independent financial advisor, Indianapolis, Dayton, Cincinnati, Northern Kentucky. There's a great quiz. I'm feeling more and more people are looking at, and I'm going to talk about this in future segments, but just kind of looking, markets are high, interest rates are good. Can I get out? Is this the time to get out?
1: You mean, can I take this job and shove it?
0: Take this job and shove it. I ain't working here no more. What a great song. They don't make them like that anymore. And so I think a great place to go to that is OWQuiz, OWQUIZ.com. And it's a great way to kind of just get an assessment of where I am today. How am I on the retirement readiness measurement? And it's a great little thing we put people through. I think it makes folks think a little bit more than they probably have. And it's a great way to just kind of get an idea. And then obviously our team of amazing advisors, you being one of them, are happy to help and walk through some of the questions with folks.
1: Retirement readiness quiz. And we have thrown out wisetaxbill.com as well. And that helps you with your taxes. But I think for a lot of people, there's more wide-reaching questions. And I love that you bring up that quiz, OW Quiz. I mean, it's a simple. OWQuiz.com.
0: Yeah. Let's go back in here.
1: It's very user-friendly. I just want to make sure people have an understanding of, I'm not sure what questions to ask. This might help you with that.
0: Well, it helps you think. And I think it's important, which we're talking about oil and its effect. It touches everything.
1: Yeah.
0: I mean, from Landman. Plastics.
1: Do you remember the first, one of the first scenes in Landman where you talk about how
0: love that
1: oil touches everything.
0: It touches everything. And it does. In our society, it touches everything. The nice thing is we have become, for decades, we were net importers of oil.
1: Yeah.
0: We are now net out.
1: Exporting
0: it out. We're exporting.
1: Yeah.
0: I love that. And that's great. We're sitting on a ton. But I mean, I digress. We could talk 18 hours on that. My family's from South Texas and we're all oil people. So, we see where we're winning there. We see where we're losing there. But the world still runs on energy. And the beautiful thing is, yes, this is a disruption, but it is crushing some other countries more than us. Crushing. I think the concern we have is the effect that it's having on Brent crude, which is used a lot overseas. What does that look like for jet fuel? That's another timeline. There's only so many weeks left and that could get hurt. I think this will have a resolution sooner rather than later. And I think it'll come down a little bit, but we are seeing an increase in the old I word, inflation. You know, it ruled the roost for many years. You go back, my God, it feels longer and shorter than that. It's 26, and it was this time 6 years ago when we didn't even know what the world was going to look like. And you saw inflation go rampant.
1: It's amazing that 6 years ago, isn't it?
0: And it was down. I mean, in February, CPI, which is Consumer Price Index, the cost of goods, was at 2.4%.
1: Okay.
0: It jumped in March to 3.3%. We'll be curious to see where it hits in April. That's a big jump. And that's directly tied to, I think, just some of the costs that are going around here. Because oil is more than just gas. It's touching prices on everything. You got shipping and you name it.
1: I brought this, when I said, and I kind of digressed because we that's what we do. But I said, I think it's an amazing point that you bring up. That when we're in this world.
0: Are you calling me amazing?
1: Yeah, sometimes I
0: just
1: do.
0: Just kidding.
1: Yeah, and I draw back from that because it bothers me to have to do that. You talked about the elections, and when we get into world conflicts, and you say, come on, elections, what are you talking about? We just got to get out. If you don't think politicians are thinking about how many of their constituents are heading to the polls, and if you can't control Congress, you can't do what you want to do. So I think it's significant that you say, we're coming up on this. They have to

0: this solved. And they go, well, no, world conflicts just work out the way they work out. No, they work out with politics.
1: Yeah, I think you've got, I mean, I could be completely wrong here. I know we got to go to break. Josh is yelling at us.
2: No, we're good.
1: Thank you, Josh. Thank you, Brad. I do think there'll be some type of resolution to this by July. They've got to wrap this through. And I think it could be good. I still don't think could be a disaster. I think there's things clearly where this could get absolutely cuckoo for Cocoa Puffs. But in the long run, I mean, you're hitting almost $5 billion a day, I think, over there. They're just getting crushed. I'm more interested in what's happening in the Middle East, the UAE. They're getting pressure right now and looking at a bailout in some areas. This has been a rough month over there financially for everyone.
0: Yeah.
1: So I think there's a lot of hands involved. I think this will get very interesting, and it will solve itself. I just feel that the modern retiree, number one, if you're freaking out about your portfolio, that tells me then you probably are managing it all the same way. Mm. And we hate that.
0: Yeah.
1: And it's why I think if that's you and you're going, I'm worried, am I this or that, 844-794-WISE, 9473. All of your dollars shouldn't be managed the same way. You need to have growth money. You need to have safe money. You need to have money that you can get to for your income engine, regardless if something's going on here domestically or something's going on in the world, because bad things happen all the time. What happens to the individual portfolio is if you're just out there in the sea and managing it in the accumulation years where you're set it and forget it, you could really be subject to some hardships if the market's down when you have to take that money out. That we can't control.
0: Let's put a retirement readiness review together for you. 844-794-9473. You're listening to Wise Money. Brad Johansson, Joe Wilson III. 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
1: Wise.
0: There you go.
1: You know what I love? We were doing our Flourish event. It was a live event. We had about 100 people there and was talking about something.
0: We got a bunch of people who are now Flourish clients because of hanging out.
1: We were talking about something, and I remember it was like owprivatecapital.com, and this guy yells out, he goes, .com! It was hysterical. It was a riot. Listen, it was great. Thank you for listening. And .com! There you go.
0: I think he's one of our clients now.
1: He is. Yeah, it's awesome.
0: So
1: love it.
0: Great to have. I want to talk again about radio, about where you find us. Number one, at owprivatecapital.com. You can find where our workshops are. We're doing a lot of libraries now around because it seems to be more convenient for people.
1: Yeah.
0: We used to do a bunch of dinners. It didn't seem to be a thing.
1: I think people want to come for the education, and we are educators. And even though we educate at dinners, we do them from time to time. But I love the fact that we get out in the community. We're in colleges. We're in libraries. Just made a plan with Alyssa, who's our amazing director of marketing.
0: Man, she's something special.
1: And events.
0: Love you, Liz.
1: We're getting ready to launch some Social Security-specific educational workshops. Excited about that. We're getting

0: Ready? We're going to launch. You know, there's a lot. Remember the movie The Good, the Bad, and the Ugly?
1: Yes, I do.
0: Clint Eastwood. What a stud. That's a good movie.
1: He made a lot of good movies.
0: He did. The Good, the Bad, and the Ugly. We're going to do The Good, the Bad, and the Ugly of annuities. I think there are several folks that just have some Donkey Kong annuities, and they're not understanding them. And they if you have it, it needs to serve a singular purpose. We believe that. And if you, there are five different types, and I will tell you, I think there are some that have just the wrong type and are not doing what people think they are doing or costing them what they're costing them. So we're going to kind of shed the light on that, keep an eye out on our website. We're going to announce that, and that'll be just specific, just more of an education. Here's what they are. Some are good. I think some are awful. And I don't think everybody needs one.
1: I would agree with that as well, yeah.
0: I think that's the problem with this industry. Some people say, well, it's all this, it's all that. I think it depends upon the person and the need, but I see a lot of bad ones coming in here, and we got to educate.
1: Speaking of education, we do this daily now. Grateful that we've been able to become partners with WLW and iHeartRadio. So every morning... Is it 6:55, Joey?
0: I believe it's 6:55.
1: 6:55. We're on with Tom Brenneman doing
0: Wise Money Matters.
1: Wise Money Matters every morning, and then every Wednesday
0: around 4:30-ish.
1: 4:30, 4:35.
0: 15:30 a.m. You can also find it even if you're in one of our areas, like in Indy, and you don't get that. Mo Egger's a brilliant sports guy. You knew him. He's been there forever.
1: For a long time.
0: Mo on the ESPN radio. We do a whole segment called Sports and Money. We need to get that on the website, but you can go to iHeart and listen to that independently. And it's fun. It should be designed to be a shorter segment. We almost go 15, 20 minutes because we just have a lot of fun. We get in there talking about sports and money that's happening and moving around and how it applies to everyday people.
1: Love it. Okay. Speaking of everyday people, do you have a favorite? I don't know. Is it it's not necessarily fast food, but I guess it's considered fast food. If you have to drive through or go to, and a lot of us are door dashing now,
0: Are you becoming a door dasher?
1: No, I'm being forced to because my kids do this. And so my wife now does it.
0: Ooh.
1: And so when the time is, why do you say, ooh, what's the matter with
0: that? It's expensive.
1: Oh, it's very expensive.
0: You know, Angie and I will do it. We did it. We started over the winter.
1: Yeah.
0: And it was usually Tuesday night. So it was our favorite Mexican restaurant, which is also yours. And we will DoorDash that usually on a Tuesday night.
1: Really now? I was
0: during the
1: winter.
0: We get the same thing, we share it, and we have the leftovers, and it's kind of like our night to like just sit and hang out and watch whatever's on TV.
1: I could do that.
0: We just sit in the basement
1: 4 nights a week
0: and grab a paper plate.
1: But totally, I got to go in and see Santiago.
0: Santiago's awesome.
1: So those who know, now they know. Okay, so here's the deal. And I'm going to tell you, can I put a plug? It's not even a plug. I can't.
0: You can do whatever you want, my man.
1: Okay, so I just found that the greatest chicken soup is from Chick-fil-A.
0: What? Yes, it's fantastic. I
1: had no idea.
0: Now, the chicken noodle or the chicken tortilla?
1: No, chicken noodle. Just a chicken, and I love the chicken tortilla, but when my wife got sick, and when she gets sick, she wants chicken noodle soup. I had some of that, and oh my goodness gracious.
0: So speaking
1: she'll
0: of
1: do
0: soup,
1: a pick too.
0: Speaking of soup, do you remember when Panera came out big, like in the late 90s?
1: Yes.
0: Did you go all the time?
1: Constantly.
0: Me too. There's one. I remember I was working, before Angela and I got married, I was working in Detroit, worked in a mall. And there was a Panera Bread right across from where I worked.
1: You were there constantly.
0: Well, I wanted to be there constantly, but it was not cheap then. And golly, it's not cheap now.
1: Yeah.
0: Holy smokes.
1: Yeah.
0: But you know what I loved about Panera Bread?
1: Go.
0: Did you ever do their You Pick Two at lunch?
1: Yes.
0: Like, you're like, I want a salad, but I don't want a whole salad. Oh, man, but that turkey bacon bravo.
1: Yeah.
0: Would you speak to me?
1: I have the sandwich and the chicken tortilla soup. The pesto, the turkey pesto.
0: That's good. That's Angie's favorite. Yeah. So the You Pick Two. I love that because I can get a little bit of this and I can get a little bit of that. Now, I also would love to eat everything off the Panera Bread menu. I mean, have you ever gone to Panera? I mean, rarely when you go to Panera and they're like, yeah, that was bad. I mean, almost everything.
1: It's good.
0: It's good, right? It like hits

0: what is the purpose of this money? If it's to grow, grow, baby, grow. If the purpose of this is to get income, create an income engine that's okay. there where you can get money regardless if the market is up or down, regardless. Maybe you just need short-term safety. You need money that's going to grow, but you need access to it and you can't lose in it. Those are options as well. There are so many different tools and ways to invest. And too many people come in and go, well, I'm 70-30, I'm 60-40, I'm good. Man, that frightens me a little bit.
1: Is it possible that a lot of these people have been with advisors who have
0: sure.
1: simply done, hey, you need the growth. We'll worry about the other stuff later.
0: That's very common when you're working because you want your portfolio to be at its highest when you walk out the door.
1: Yeah.
0: Right? That's when it matters.
1: Yeah.
0: So when you're
1: you want a number.
0: When you're accumulation age, that's important. When you are in distribution, you better manage it differently because there are times in the markets when things go cuckoo for Cocoa Puffs.
1: Yeah.
0: And you got to have it. I know we got to go to break. We come back.
1: We do.
0: I want to talk, and I'm going to stay on this because I want to talk about what I learned from the farm with Grandpa Joe and Grandma Elva, because it ties directly to this. But you got to pick two.
1: Okay.
0: You pick two.
1: Can we, when we talk about that too, can I tell you what the new number is? Because everybody wants to know what the number is.
0: You have a new number?
1: There's a new number.
0: You have a new phone number?
1: No, it's a number of exactly what you can use to retire. But yeah, I do
0: What's
1: have a phone
0: number.
1: Number.
0: Our phone number's not new.
1: 844-794-9473, 844-794.
0: Wise!
1: Or you can go to owprivatecapital.com. 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We're back after this.
0: You're so good, B-Jo. I love it. I love hearing your baritone voice.
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Q9500. We said we were going to spend more time outdoors this year. 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

U95, happy Mother's Day from Elton John and Benny as well. And Americans expected to spend a

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0: 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So that is just around the corner, and it will feature a record 9 games outside of the United States. 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

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My name's Thor. Rolling Stones put out their 100 greatest guitar solos of all time. I'll tell you some people who made the list in a few minutes.

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We are right there. Hit that top back mic. Tell me what you want to hear, and I will play it for you. This one goes out to Carl in Beech Grove. It's Pink Floyd.

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1: Yeah!

huh?

fella went down to Georgia. He was looking for a soul to steal. He was in a bind because he was way behind. He was willing to make a deal. When he came across this young man sawing on a fiddle and playing it hot, and the devil jumped up on a hickory stump and said, "Boy, let me tell you what. I guess you didn't know it, but I'm a fiddle player too. And if you'd care to take a dare, I'll make a bet with you. Now you play pretty good fiddle, boy, but give the devil his due. I bet a fiddle of gold against your soul, 'cause I think I'm better than you."

The devil bowed his head because he knew that he'd been beat. And he laid that golden fiddle on the ground at Johnny's feet. Johnny said, "Devil, just come on back if you ever want to try again. I done told you once, you son of a bitch, I'm the..."

If you're a fan of going to concerts, but you can't afford it because it's insane, well, check this out. AMC is planning on bringing live concerts to the movie theaters. That's pretty crazy. It's only going to cost between $40 and $75, which is still too much money. But you get to see your concert on a giant, you know, screen, which is awesome, and a stadium seating. And there probably won't be a ton of people there. So that'd be pretty cool.

Indy's Q95 100 classic rock. It's Thor, and Gunner's going to be out at Ale Emporium in Avon on Thursday, May 21st, giving away Miller Lite swag, carb day tickets, and race day tickets. Make sure you don't miss that, May 21st, with Gunner.

0: So today is Mother's Day, and a survey came out saying what moms really want on Mother's Day. It's not just brunches and bathrobes. A survey asked 2,000 moms, and the research came back saying moms either want to drop everything and run away from their families or want to hang out in the bathroom in peace. All right, whatever you want, Mom, you got it. Happy Mother's Day to all the moms out there. My name's Thor. 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

That was Pearl Jam. My name's Thor. Right now, this is the legend where I'm from on Long Island. It's Piano Man, Billy Joel, Indies Q95, 100 Classic Rock.

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1: Another week of pretending to care about work emails and avoiding Linda from finance like a 10th Street pothole. Congratulations. You made it to the weekend. Time to turn off your brain and let Q95 take the wheel. It's fine. We had our license.

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My name's Thor, and my time, she is up. I'm going to get out of here. I will be back soon. Hope you have a great rest of your Sunday. Enjoy your work week.

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0: 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Jilly, how does this even happen? A family in Utah is wondering just that after their storage unit, which was filled with belongings, was mistakenly auctioned off. They say they got a call from the storage facility saying, "We're really sorry to tell you this, but we were supposed to auction off another unit, but we cut the lock and auctioned off all the contents of your storage unit instead. It's all gone." Furniture, camping gear, appliances, collectibles, memories. They estimate the items inside were worth about $50,000, which means someone on Storage Wars would have been like, "Yeah, this is worth like $250 easily." This random saw, $700.
1: On this season of Q-

It's the 40th anniversary of the original Top Gun. And of course, to celebrate, they are putting Top Gun back on the big screen for a limited run that starts May 13th. I will absolutely be there to see it. It's kind of my hobby now. I go see old movies when they're back in theaters. I think just this year alone, I saw Elf around Christmas, then I saw Rocky IV, Ninja Turtles 2. Yeah, I'll add Top Gun to the list. Q9500.

tailgating count as cardio? Q9500. 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

According to Better Homes and Gardens, the drink of the summer this year is going to be the Frosted Mango Jalapeno Sauv Spritz, which, I mean, it does sound delicious, but way too complicated. You have to make ice cubes with jalapenos in them, mango nectar. Yeah, my drink of the summer will be what it always is, Busch Light, Q9500.

not the start the Fever had hoped for to the season. They lost 107 to 104 yesterday to the Wings. It's Q9500. How concerned are you with Caitlin Clark having to go back to the locker room a couple times just

95 Rocks Indie.

understand that this is geared towards kids, but hear me out. Foods that are shaped like dinosaurs do just taste better, right? Maybe I am a child, but dino-shaped chicken nuggets, dinosaur-shaped mac and cheese, and now Ore-Ida is going to be releasing dino-shaped hash browns. Oh yes, I am so in. They're going to taste outstanding just because they're dinosaur-shaped. That's my theory. Q9500 with heart.

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2: We hear the Coke lot is wonderful this time of year.